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1: Here's your Walls 102 weather.
6: Partly cloudy tonight with the lows around 59. Highs level off around 86. Tomorrow, partly cloudy skies. That's your updated forecast from Shaw Local Radio. Right now, 79.
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2: Partly cloudy tonight with the lows around 59. Highs level off around 86. Tomorrow, partly cloudy skies. That's your updated forecast from Shaw Local Radio. Right now, 79.
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0: Here's your Walls 102 weather.
6: Partly cloudy tonight with lows around 59. Highs level off around 86. Tomorrow, partly cloudy skies. That's your updated forecast from Shaw Local Radio. Right now, 79.
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2: Partly cloudy tonight with lows around 59. Highs level off around 86. Tomorrow, partly cloudy skies. That's your updated forecast from Shaw Local Radio. Right now, 79.
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0: Here's your Walls 102 weather.
2: Partly cloudy tonight with the lows around 59. Highs level off around 86. Tomorrow, partly cloudy skies. That's your updated forecast from Shaw Local Radio. Right now, 79.
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3: Partly cloudy tonight with lows around 59. Highs level off around 86. Tomorrow, partly cloudy skies. That's your updated forecast from Shaw Local Radio. Right now, 79.
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7: Partly cloudy tonight with lows around 59. Highs level off around 86. Tomorrow, partly cloudy skies. That's your updated forecast from Shaw Local Radio. Right now, 79.
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1: Walls 102 weather.
9: Partly cloudy tonight with lows around 59. Highs level off around 86. Tomorrow, partly cloudy skies. That's your updated forecast from Shaw Local Radio. Right now, 79.
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0: Here's your Walls 102 weather.
3: Partly cloudy tonight with lows around 59. Highs level off around 86. Tomorrow, partly cloudy skies. That's your updated forecast from Shaw Local Radio. Right now, 79.
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1: Walls 102 weather.
2: Partly cloudy tonight with lows around 59. Highs level off around 86. Tomorrow, partly cloudy skies. That's your updated forecast from Shaw Local Radio. Right now, 79.
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0: Here's your Walls 102 weather.
2: Lows of aloft around 60 overnight under partly cloudy skies. Sunshine mixed with clouds at times again Tuesday. Daytime highs approaching 86. That's your updated forecast from Shaw Local Radio. Right now, 64.
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1: The Best Bear in Illinois returns this Wednesday through Sunday. 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
0: Walls 102 weather.
2: Partly cloudy overnight with a low of 60. A blend of clouds and sun Tuesday, highs level off around 88. That's your updated forecast from Shaw Local Radio. Right now, 63.
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0: Here's your Walls 102 weather.
9: Lows dip down to about 60 overnight under partly cloudy skies. High temperatures reach up to 88. Tuesday, a mix of clouds and sun. That's your updated forecast from Shaw Local Radio. Currently, it's 64 degrees.
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0: Walls 102 weather.
2: Partly cloudy skies overnight with a low of 60. A blend of clouds and sun again Tuesday, highs around 88. That's your updated forecast from Shaw Local Radio. Currently, it's 64 degrees.
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0: It's fair season. 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
0: Here's your Walls 102 weather.
2: Partly cloudy skies overnight with a low of 60. A blend of clouds and sun again Tuesday, highs around 88. That's your updated forecast from Shaw Local Radio. Currently, it's 64 degrees.
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2: Partly cloudy skies overnight with a low of 60. A blend of clouds and sun again Tuesday, highs around 88. That's your updated forecast from Shaw Local Radio. Currently, it's 64 degrees.
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3: Highs level off around 88 today under partly cloudy skies. Lows around 72 tonight, slight chance of thunderstorms. That's your updated forecast from Shaw Local Radio. Right now, 61.
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4: I'm Charlene Bielema, and this is your Shaw local news update. An Ottawa home was left uninhabitable after a fire broke out early Monday. The Ottawa Fire Department responded at 4:14 a.m. Monday to a home in the 900 block of West Washington Street for a report of heavy smoke and flames. The home's occupants were all outside and accounted for by fire personnel. Paramedics evaluated them at the scene for minor injuries, which did not require any further treatment. No firefighters were reported injured. The investigation found the fire was caused by an overheated power cord supplying a large appliance in the kitchen. The fire caused extensive heat, fire, and smoke damage throughout the home. And a 21-year-old man was killed in a single vehicle crash reported at 8:48 p.m. Sunday on 2000 North Avenue just west of Route 40. The vehicle struck a bridge, guardrail, and caught fire, the Bureau County Sheriff's Office said. The man's identity is being withheld pending notification of next of kin. The crash remains under investigation by the Bureau County Sheriff's Office. Responding agencies included the Bureau County Coroner's Office, Manlius Fire Department, Sheffield Fire Department, and Life Flight. And that's a look at your headlines with Shaw Local, your most trusted local source.
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Hassel and Corey Kent. It's Rocky Mountain Low just after 6 o'clock on a Tuesday here on Walls 102 and online at walls102.com. I'm Danny. Good morning. How you doing? How you feeling? Did you have a nice three-day weekend? Did you have a nice Labor Day weekend? I hope you did, and I hope you're enjoying your kickoff to a short work week. We've got Jason Aldean, some Stella Lefty on the way. John Morgan right now. It's Kid Myself to wake you up here this morning on Walls 102.

Jason Aldean here on Walls 102 and online, walls102.com. Good morning. Happy Tuesday. I'm Danny and the Sandwich Fair right around the corner. All right. That's going to be going on, Wednesday, September 9th through Sunday, September 13th. And let's see here. Looks like Children Free Admission Day will be Wednesday the 9th, opening day. Senior Day is the 10th, and Bargain Day is Friday the 11th. Season tickets are $25 for adults, and children 6 to 12 cost $10. That includes parking. And country artist Brantley Gilbert will be headlining the main stage on Friday, September 11th. You can get ticket information, full schedule, over at the Sandwich Fair website, which is, the full official website is sandwichfair.com. Right here on Walls 102. On a

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Danny Chesney here on Walls 102. I'm Danny, and Eric Church, he just shared a short teaser on social media the other day because he's got some news to share for later this week. 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Joe DiMessina right now on Walls 102.

0: The suspect in the arson at the Kentucky Fried Chicken in LaSalle has signaled he's ready to plead guilty. 34-year-old Raymond McHugh of Byron appeared Thursday in LaSalle County Circuit Court on a pending charge of arson, a Class 2 felony carrying up to 7 years in prison. He was set for trial September 14th. However, attorneys said in open court they had reached an agreement in principle. They asked Chief Judge H. Chris Ryan Jr. to cancel the trial setting. McHugh will appear October 1st for what attorneys described as a global resolution to all his pending felony and misdemeanor charges, including some not connected to the 2022 fire, including aggravated battery to a peace officer. McHugh will have an opportunity to make a statement before the scheduled plea. The plea, if consummated, will close out an investigation launched early June 28, 2022, when firefighters raced to the restaurants formerly located at 145 3rd Street. The building was destroyed and has since been razed. The fire was immediately deemed suspicious and an investigation was launched by the LaSalle Police Department's Investigations Division, LaSalle Fire Department personnel, and the Illinois State Fire Marshal's Office. And the Bureau County Homestead Festival returns with plenty of family fun September 10th through the 13th in Princeton. This year's 55th annual Homestead Festival theme is Let Freedom Ring in Bureau County. The committee also announced a presentation will be led by Owen Lovejoy IV at the festival's annual lawn event fundraiser Thursday, September 10th. The festival features a 9/11 remembrance service, Tiger Lily Gold concert, annual car show and 50-50 drawing and Main Street Parade. Other activities include a bags tournament, euchre tournament, arts and crafts show, barbecue contest, fun fair, free movie night, plenty of food, and more. 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
6: Highs level off around 88 today under partly cloudy skies. Lows around 72. Tonight, slight chance of thunderstorms. That's your updated forecast from Shaw Local Radio. Right now, 63.
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till 10 penny on Walls 102. Good morning, happy Tuesday. I'm Danny, and Eric Church, he's got some new stuff coming out. Supposedly. Allegedly. All right. He shared a short teaser on his social media last week, kind of behind-the-scenes stage footage with Thursday's date, September 10th, over his song called On the Road. He played it live before, but it sounds like it's going to be an official release here later this week on the 10th, so we'll have to keep an eye on that for you for sure. Here's Eric Church this morning. It's Talladega on Walls 102.

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4: Walls 102 weather.
5: Highs level off around 88 today under partly cloudy skies. Lows around 72 tonight, slight chance of thunderstorms. That's your updated forecast from Shaw Local Radio. Right now, 63.
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2: I'm Charlene Bielema, and this is your Shaw Local News Update. An Ottawa home was left uninhabitable after a fire broke out early Monday. The Ottawa Fire Department responded at 4:14 a.m. Monday to a home in the 900 block of West Washington Street for a report of heavy smoke and flames. The home's occupants were all outside and accounted for by fire personnel. Paramedics evaluated them at the scene for minor injuries, which did not require any further treatment. No firefighters were reported injured. The investigation found the fire was caused by an overheated power cord supplying a large appliance in the kitchen. The fire caused extensive heat, fire, and smoke damage throughout the home. And a 21-year-old man was killed in a single-vehicle crash reported at 8:48 p.m. Sunday on 2000 North Avenue just west of Route 40. The vehicle struck a bridge, guardrail, and caught fire, the Bureau County Sheriff's Office said. The man's identity is being withheld pending notification of next of kin. The crash remains under investigation by the Bureau County Sheriff's Office. Responding agencies included the Bureau County Coroner's Office, Manlius Fire Department, Sheffield Fire Department, and Life Flight. And that's a look at your headlines with Shaw Local, your most trusted local source.
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son of Jolene Bells featuring the late Dolly Parton. It's Walls 102, just after 7 o'clock. I'm Danny, and country singer-songwriter Rhett Atkins, or Thomas Atkins' dad, you know, well, he's becoming the newest member of the Grand Ole Opry on his birthday. Find out more details on the way next here on Walls 102.

Hudson Westbrook here on Walls 102. I'm Danny. Good morning. And country singer-songwriter Red Atkins is set to become the newest member of the Grand Ole Opry. He received a surprise invitation during the Opry Celebrates 90s Country Show in Nashville from Mr. John Party. He says, you've always been like family to me, but I'm here to invite you to be part of a different family. And Atkins, who was visibly, you know, emotional, responded, I can't think of any words right now except thank you, Lord Jesus. Now, he first found success as a recording artist in the 90s with his hits including That Ain't My Truck, but he's become equally renowned in Nashville as one of country music's most accomplished songwriters, writing number one country singles for artists like Blake Shelton, Luke Bryan, and his son, Thomas Rhett. Party noted that Atkins had played a significant role in helping shape his own songwriting career, describing him as a longtime mentor and collaborator. And Atkins is going to be officially a member of the Grand Ole Opry on his birthday, which will be Tuesday, October 13th. And among the artists who will be performing in his honor include his son, Thomas Rhett, as well as Luke Bryan, Jamie Johnson, and, of course, John Party. For ticket information, and if you're interested to be a part of that event coming up this October, you can check it out over at walls102.com. Here's Red Atkins, That Ain't My Truck, right here on Walls 102.

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1: Good morning, sports fans. It's Friday, another football Friday here in the Illinois Valley. Let's take a look at the matchups this evening. Starting things off in non-conference action, Alton will be at La Salle Peru. They play at 1 p.m. on Saturday. Friday night drives pick in this matchup, La Salle Peru. St. Bede is at Aurora Central Catholic today. Friday night drive picks, St. Bede. In Three Rivers crossover action, Princeton is at Newman Central Catholic tonight. Friday night drive is going with Newman. Mendota is at Riverdale tonight. Friday night drive picks Riverdale. Hall Putnam County will be at Orion tonight. Friday night drive thinks Orion takes it. In Lincoln Land Conference crossover action, Abingdon Avon is at Bureau Valley tonight. 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In Illinois Central 8 competition, Reed Custer is at Streeter tonight. That game airs on Love 98.5. Friday Night Drive picks Reed Custer. In Kishwaukee River Conference action, Plano will be at Sandwich tonight. Friday Night Drive picks Sandwich. In more non-conference action, Ottawa will be at Granite City tonight. Friday Night Drive is going with Ottawa. Seneca is at Iroquois West tonight in Gilman. Friday Night Drive picks Seneca. Marquette is at Tuscola tonight. Friday Night Drive picks Tuscola. Dwight is playing at Deer Creek Mackinac tonight. 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
4: Highs level off around 88 today under partly cloudy skies. Lows around 72 tonight, slight chance of thunderstorms. That's your updated forecast from Shaw Local Radio. Right now, 63.
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I'm Danny. Good morning. And Boots, Brews, and Barbecue is happening September 12th. That kicks off at 6 o'clock. That'll be this Saturday. And gates open at 6, and admission is just $5. There's going to be a bunch of breweries there, live music, food trucks, and so much more. Even like Mechanical Bull and Star Rock Cigars will be there. The Oglesby Fire Department will be serving at the beer tent, and Big B's Barbecue will be parked on Walnut to serve your favorite saucy favorites. So check it out. Boots, Brews, and Barbecue happening this weekend, Saturday, September 12th, starting at 6 o'clock at Seneca Square in downtown Oglesby here on Walls 102.

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1: Here's your Walls 102 weather.
2: Highs level off around 88 today under partly cloudy skies. Lows around 72. Tonight, slight chance of thunderstorms. That's your updated forecast from Shaw Local Radio. Right now, 63.
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3: He's a ranch hand in a pinch, man. 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
15: 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I'm Danny. We are throwing it back to 2013 with Darius Rucker's version of Wagon Wheel. Now, originally, Wagon Wheel was first released from Old Crow Medicine Show, and that was released in February of 2004, and then Darius did a cover of it in January of 2013. And let's see here. This was, Darius Rucker recorded a country version of the song with backing vocals from Lady A as the second single on his third studio project called True Believers. And looks like he joined the original writers of the song, Old Crow Medicine Show, at the Grand Ole Opry in 2012 to perform that single, Wagon Wheel, and then he recorded his version in 2013. Now, Darius's did really well in the charts, went to number one on Hot Country Songs chart, U.S. Country Airplay chart, and landed number 15 on the U.S. Billboard Hot 100. Here he is this morning with your Lifetime of Smiles, Dr. Monroe Country Throwback, Darius and Wagon Wheel on Walls 102.

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4: I'm Charlene Bielema, and this is your Shaw Local News Update. An Ottawa home was left uninhabitable after a fire broke out early Monday. The Ottawa Fire Department responded at 4:14 a.m. Monday to a home in the 900 block of West Washington Street for a report of heavy smoke and flames. The home's occupants were all outside and accounted for by fire personnel. Paramedics evaluated them at the scene for minor injuries, which did not require any further treatment. No firefighters were reported injured. The investigation found the fire was caused by an overheated power cord supplying a large appliance in the kitchen. The fire caused extensive heat, fire, and smoke damage throughout the home. And a 21-year-old man was killed in a single-vehicle crash reported at 8:48 p.m. Sunday on 2000 North Avenue just west of Route 40. The vehicle struck a bridge, guardrail, and caught fire, the Bureau County Sheriff's Office said. The man's identity is being withheld pending notification of next of kin. The crash remains under investigation by the Bureau County Sheriff's Office. Responding agencies included the Bureau County Coroner's Office, Manlius Fire Department, Sheffield Fire Department, and Life Flight. And that's a look at your headlines with Shaw Local, your most trusted local source.
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win some tickets later this week. 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And headliner country artist Brantley Gilbert will be taking that main stage on Friday night the 11th. 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

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I'm Danny. Good morning. I hope you're having a great start to your day. And you know what? It's already Tuesday. It's the first day after a short work week, a long weekend, whichever one you prefer to call it. I hope you enjoyed your Labor Day and your day time off yesterday. If you had to work, don't worry. Monday's already over and done with. And we are just going to keep on going throughout the work week. We've got some Jordan Davis and Luke Combs coming up. Riley, right now, it's Think Is He Drunk on Walls 102.

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6: High of 88 today under partly cloudy skies. Partly cloudy skies again tonight. Slight chance of thunderstorms. Lows around 72. That's your updated forecast from Shaw Local Radio. Currently, it's 64 degrees.
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102. I'm Danny, and looks like Princeton's down on Main Summer Street Concert Series and the Homestead Festival is coming up this weekend. That's going to be on the 11th, on Friday, September 11th, from 6 to 9 o'clock. Check out the street concerts in the heart of downtown Princeton. 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

0: Jill and Scott, nobody here on Wolves 102. I'm Danny. 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
1: Wall's 102 weather.
8: High of 88 today under partly cloudy skies. Partly cloudy skies again tonight. Slight chance of thunderstorms. Lows around 72. That's your updated forecast from Shaw Local Radio. Currently, it's 64 degrees.
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Jason Aldean here on Walls 102. I'm Danny, just after 9 o'clock, and fans are believing that they've cracked the code in figuring out who is going to be featured on Luke Bryan's upcoming album called Signs. They think they figured it out. Who do you think is going to be the special act on this album? Find out next here on Walls 102. Tyler Hubbard right now in Park.

Hardy on Walls 102. I'm Danny. Good morning. And why are fans thinking that Luke Combs is going to be on Luke Bryan's new album? It's an album full of Lukes. I don't know. Well, let's see here. Fans believe that they've cracked that code in figuring out who's going to be featured on Luke Bryan's upcoming album. It's called Signs, and they think it's Luke Combs. It's the song Finders Keepers, and Combs's name briefly appeared online on the Genius track list. So fans also found pre-order listings for the album showing track one as Finders Keepers featuring Luke Combs, and neither of the Lukes have confirmed it, but Luke Bryan teased an announcement yesterday with a video that cut off before revealing the name. He says, quote, "This feature has been a long time coming, and I can't wait for y'all to hear it." Signs, that new album of Luke Bryan, comes out later this month on September 18th. Check out his social media for more details. And why not? Let's play him. Luke Combs. It's Hurricane on Walls 102.

0: It's fair season. From corn dogs and funnel cakes to rides and games. 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
6: High of 88 today under partly cloudy skies. Partly cloudy skies again tonight. Slight chance of thunderstorms. Lows around 72. That's your updated forecast from Shaw Local Radio. Right now, it's 68 degrees.
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0: Jackson Dean here on Walls 102. I'm Danny. Good morning. It's time for your Mr. Sparkle Auto Spa Dumb Criminal of the Day. And the Green Bay Packers may not be without a fan this season, and I think they're okay with it. A 39-year-old guy in Wisconsin named Thomas was arrested after he allegedly robbed a bar while wearing a plush Green Bay Packers robe. According to police, he left his two young children at home by themselves, and he decided to go down the couple blocks and break into a local pub that was not open at the time, crawled through a window to get in, and the bar surveillance caught it all on camera. And then when the police arrested him, they found him a block away, passed out in some local bush or in some bushes with a bunch of alcohol behind or next to him. So he was charged with burglary and two counts of neglecting a child. It's Mr. Sparkle Auto Spa Dumb Criminal of the Day story right here on Walls 102.
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Whenever you're ready for us, we're ready for you. It's Danny in the morning. 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

0: Jonathan Hellbrown and Goodbye Looks Like here on Walls 102 and online at walls102.com. I'm Danny. Good morning. It's time for your Central Bank Illinois Pets of the Week. Central Bank Illinois, where their central focus is you. Got a dog named Finn, and he's been at Ivar for about 3 years now, and he's just patiently waiting to find his person and his forever family to come pick him up. A sweet, loving boy who's got a whole lot of love to give. He's good with kids and wonderful for the family. He does need to be the only animal in the home, so please come meet Finn, so that way he can potentially find his new family. And then we've got little Stella, a kitty cat that's around 1.5 years old, a declawed little lady, independent. Definitely prefers to be the only cat in the home, or at least around other chill cats for sure. Enjoys getting lots of attention and is not shy about reminding you when she needs it as you walk by. She would be best in a home without kids. Check out Little Stella and Finn, both available for adoption at Ivar, Illinois Valley Animal Rescue in Peru, with your Central Bank Illinois Pets of the Week. I'm Danny, signing off for this morning as always. Thank you so much for waking up and hanging out with me. Have a blessed rest of your morning. Tim McGraw, John Morgan, on the way next here on Walls 102.
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0: Straight from the radio to downtown Princeton, Tiger Lily Gold is coming to town. 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
1: Here's your Walls 102 weather.
12: High of 88 today under partly cloudy skies. Partly cloudy skies again tonight. Slight chance of thunderstorms. Lows around 72. That's your updated forecast from Shaw Local Radio. 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

0: Kenny Chesney here on Wall to Wall Country, Walls 102. Zane here back again on a Tuesday. Unfortunately, we are back to the grind once again, but hey, we had that extra day off. It's going to make this work week just a little bit easier to survive, mostly because it's just a little bit shorter. We've got some more music on the way for you to get you through. You just keep it right here. We'll keep on trucking. It's Walls 102.
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Chris Young here on Walls 102. Zane here, still hanging out and getting through the day. It's Tuesday. What do we have on the line for our holiday calendar today? Quite a bit to look at, but is all of it any good to celebrate? Well, I'll leave that up to you. We'll get to that in a bit. Jordan Davis and Luke Bryan up right now. Walls 102. A few

0: Wall-to-wall country walls 102, Zane here, checking back in on what's going down with our holiday calendar today. Starting us off, it's National Ants on a Log Day. Personally, never been the biggest fan of ants on a log. I just don't like celery. That's my one hang-up. Peanut butter and raisins, I would eat that for days if you would put it in front of me. But the log part of the ants on a log, I just cannot abide by. If we could find a different snack to put it in, 100%, I'm doing it. We've got another one here, National Pledge of Allegiance Day. I believe it is in reference to the day that the Pledge of Allegiance was officially acknowledged in 1892 as the formal pledge for the United States. Going a little further down the line here, we've got Telephone Tuesday. Now, whether or not that's talking about landline telephones or the game of telephone, that's a completely different question, but I believe it might have something to do with the fact that telephone calls for businesses generally peak the day after Labor Day, mostly because people need to start taking care of business they've been putting off for a long time. So maybe you should get that done yourself. Walls 102.
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10: A blend of clouds and sun today with daytime highs approaching 88. Partly cloudy skies again tonight. Slight chance of thunderstorms. Lows dip down to about 72. That's your updated forecast from Shaw Local Radio. Currently, it's 72 degrees.
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0: Tucker Wetmore here on Wall to Wall Country, Walls 102. Zane here, checking back in. Got another reminder for you that there's some big things coming up for you in the next few days, including a chance for you to go enjoy some craft brews and some live music in Sublette this Saturday. I'll tell you about that in just a second. 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

0: That was Low Cash and Parmalee here on Wall to Wall Country, Walls 102. Zane here, checking in, reminding you that thanks to Sublette 365, we're able to enjoy a great time out in Sublette with Hops and Harmony back again. I got to enjoy it last year, and it was a great time. Looking forward to this year with Phil Vassar and Drew Baldridge playing the stage. Phil Vassar going to be the headlining act that day. Gates open at 5:30. Music starts at 7:30. If you get out there right when the gates open, you might be able to get a couple extra tastings in before the show starts. And I know I'm looking forward to some of those tastings as well, because there was one that's from a brewery by where my girlfriend lives, and I've been meaning to try and find it again, because it was this one that tasted like a birthday cake or something. And it was the most accurate tasting description in a beer I have ever heard in my entire life, and I need to track that stuff down again. I need to figure out what brewery it was from, because it slipped my mind since last year, and I need to track it down. Regardless, hopefully you could still pick up some tickets. You might still have a chance to buy them, but I wouldn't want to miss out on this party if I was you. 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
2: Here's your Walls 102 weather.
17: A blend of clouds and sun today, with daytime highs approaching 88. Partly cloudy skies again tonight. Slight chance of thunderstorms. Lows dip down to about 72. That's your updated forecast from Shaw Local Radio. Currently, it's 72 degrees.
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0: Luke Bryan here on Wall to Wall Country. It's Walls 102. Zane here checking in at 11 o'clock in the morning, almost the afternoon. We're 1 hour away from the lunch break. Hopefully you've survived this far. We're making it through the workday about as well as we can. The Labor Day blues hitting us a little hard, but don't worry. We've got plenty of great music to bring that mood back up. It's Walls 102. Let's keep it rolling.
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1: Cody Johnson here on Wall to Wall Country, Walls 102. Zane here, stepping back in to take a little peek at what's on the local events calendar, and in just a little bit, I'll have the full rundown for you. Plenty of things to talk about in the next few days. You just stay right here while I've got Hardy and Lainey Wilson on for you with their collaboration. It's Waiting the Truck, Walls 102. I got

0: Stella Lefty in Boston. Walls 102. Zane here checking in on the local events calendar. What do we have here? Well, we've got the music jam at the Princeton Library on Wednesday, 5:30, same as usual. Hopefully you're able to get out there, have a good time. If you know how to play, bring your instrument. They're looking for plenty of players. Meanwhile, Thursday, looking like a good time with the Queen of Hearts drawing at the Chalet Sports Bar in Mendota once again. Also looks like the Homestead Festival coming to Princeton. I'm not sure exactly what time it'll start, but I can tell you Friday, they've got a Homestead golf outing out at Wyatt and Hills Golf Course in Princeton at 8 a.m. You might still be able to pick up your tickets for registration and have yourself a round of golf on Friday morning. Also, sounds like Nell's Woodland is starting their art festival, Paint the Town. That's going to start off with a tour on Friday. Then Saturday will be the painting step of things, and the art show will be Sunday. So it's 3 days worth of fun. And, of course, still plenty more local events on that local events calendar. 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
5: Walls 102 weather.
10: A blend of clouds and sun today with daytime highs approaching 88. Partly cloudy skies again tonight. Slight chance of thunderstorms. Lows dip down to about 72. That's your updated forecast from Shaw Local Radio. Currently, it's 75 degrees.
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0: Chris Jansen, Walls 102, Zane here, checking back in once again. Got a few other things that I wanted to take a look at coming up in the next few days. One of the big events that is going to be happening tomorrow, in fact, the Sandwich Fair. Wouldn't want you to miss out on all the fun. I'll tell you about what's going on and how you can get in on it in just a bit. It's Walls 102. Keep it right here.
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0: Kevin Powers and Shaboozy here on Wall to Wall Country. Walls 102. Zane here checking in with you. The Sandwich Fair kicking off tomorrow. It's Children Free Day. Kids 12 and under get in free gate admission all day long. All kinds of good times with some live music. It looks like some harness racing is going to be going on. The RC car and truck racing happens that day as well. They've got a whole track set up for it. All kinds of events going on throughout the week, like livestock judging, carnival rides, of course, concert night with Brantley Gilbert on Friday. Riplock opening up for him on that day, and it looks like Saturday going to have some truck and tractor pulls as well. All that happening from the 9th through the 13th. You could pay your ticket at the door, but for concert night, I think you're going to need to have separate tickets to get into the concert venue itself. So make sure you check it out. Sandwichfair.com is the place to go. 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
1: Here's your Walls 102 weather.
13: A blend of clouds and sun today, with daytime highs approaching 88. Partly cloudy skies again tonight. Slight chance of thunderstorms. Lows dip down to about 72. That's your updated forecast from Shaw Local Radio. Right now, it's 79 degrees.
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6: Sunshine mixed with clouds at times this afternoon with highs around 88. Slight chance for storms tonight. Lows dip down to about 72. Partly cloudy skies. That's your updated forecast from Shaw Local Radio. Right now, it's 81 degrees.
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0: Walls 102 weather.
8: Sunshine mixed with clouds at times. This afternoon with highs around 88. Slight chance for storms. Tonight, lows dip down to about 72. Partly cloudy skies. That's your updated forecast from Shaw Local Radio. Right now, it's 81 degrees.
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4: Sunshine mixed with clouds at times this afternoon with highs around 88. Slight chance for storms tonight. Lows dip down to about 72, partly cloudy skies. That's your updated forecast from Shaw Local Radio. Right now, it's 81 degrees.
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10: Sunshine mixed with clouds at times this afternoon with highs around 88. Slight chance for storms. Tonight, lows dip down to about 72, partly cloudy skies. That's your updated forecast from Shaw Local Radio. Right now, it's 81 degrees.
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1: Walls 102 weather brought to you by Window World of Joliet.
6: Sunshine mixed with clouds at times this afternoon with highs around 88. Slight chance for storms tonight. Lows dip down to about 72. Partly cloudy skies. That's your updated forecast from Shaw Local Radio. Currently, it's 84 degrees.
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0: Here's your Walls 102 weather.
9: Sunshine mixed with clouds at times this afternoon, with daytime highs approaching 87. Chance for storms tonight. Lows level off around 70. Partly cloudy skies. That's your updated forecast from Shaw Local Radio. Right now, it's 86 degrees.
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Blake Shelton here on Wall to Wall Country. It's Walls 102. Zane here. Had to make some quick adjustments to my schedule this morning because Annie was not able to make it in today. So I'm going to be stepping in for her, but I do have some great news. We're going to get you through your work day as well as we can, and we're going to get you on home safe and sound. Till then, I got some great music on the way from Zach Top. You just keep it right here. It's Walls 102.

0: Laney Wilson, Walls 102, Zane here, checking back in once again. Got quite a few things that I wanted to take a look at when it comes to some local news. We've got a whole lot of stuff coming up for you, and I've got one big one that's going to be happening in the next few days out in Oglesby. Keep it right here. It's Walls 102.
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0: Walls 102 weather.
1: Sunshine mixed with clouds at times this afternoon, with daytime highs approaching 87. Chance for storms tonight, lows level off around 70, partly cloudy skies. That's your updated forecast from Shaw Local Radio. Right now, it's 86 degrees.
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0: Kane Brown here on Wall to Wall Country. It's Walls 102. Zane here stepping in for Annie this evening. Wanted to remind you that downtown Oglesby going to be coming up with a whole lot of fun. It's Boots, Brews, and Barbecue on the 12th. 6 p.m. start out at Seneca Square. $5 gets you in the door. Gets you a beer tasting card for 5 total tastings. Going to be having a whole lot of great guest breweries out there as well. Ginger Road Brewing Company, Keg Grove, Vintage Vines, Tangled Roots Brewing Company, to name a few. They've got the beer tent lined up. Big B's Barbecue parked out on Walnut Street to serve you up some good food. The Oglesby Fire Department serving up at the beer tent. And a mechanical bowl and some Starved Rock cigars. All going to be out there with some live music to top it off. It's going to be a heck of a time. Go check it out. I got some more music on the way for you. It's Walls 102.
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Morgan Wallen with Been By Now here on Wall to Wall Country. It's Walls 102. Zane here checking back in. Got a few things that I wanted to take a little peek at in the next few days. Danny, gonna have a chance for you to win some tickets to go and see one of the biggest shows of the year in just a little bit. I'll tell you about what's going on with that. But before we get to that, a little throwback from Jason Aldean. Walls 102.

0: Riley Green here on Walls 102. Zane here, and Danny is going to have some big news for you tomorrow morning and Thursday. The Sandwich Fair is on the way the 9th through the 13th, and it's almost time for them to get started. Well, we've got a chance for you to pick yourself up a four-pack of general admission tickets and four wristbands to see Brantley Gilbert on concert night. These are win 'em, get 'em, and go. You got to be able to swing by our building if you do end up winning. 9 a.m. to 4 p.m. are the open business hours, but as long as you tune in with Danny tomorrow morning and Thursday morning, and you can make it over to our spot here in Peru, 9 a.m. to 4 p.m. on either of those days, you could be our lucky winner to get yourself a great time out at the Sandwich Fair. 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
1: Here's your Walls 102 weather.
5: Sunshine mixed with clouds at times this afternoon, with daytime highs approaching 87. Chance for storms tonight, lows level off around 70, partly cloudy skies. That's your updated forecast from Shaw Local Radio. Right now, it's 86 degrees.
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0: Lainey Wilson and John Mayer here on Wall to Wall Country. It's Walls 102. Zane here stepping in for Annie this evening. And so far, the day has been okay. The weather's gotten a whole lot more mellow the past few days, and I'd say that's about the best thing we could have asked for. Looking for a little opportunity to get some more music on the way. And I got some good stuff coming up from Low Cash right now. It's Walls 102. Let's keep it rolling.
1: I'd

0: Blake Shelton here on Wall to Wall Country. Walls 102 Zane here, stepping back in, taking a little peek at some more local events coming up in just a few minutes. I've got one here that's going to be actually in just a few days that looks like it's going to be a good time. This one happening over in Princeton. Stay right here and I'll give you the breakdown on everything coming up. It's Walls 102.
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5: Partly cloudy tonight with a chance of thunderstorms. Lows around 70. Chance of thunderstorms tomorrow. High of 81. Mainly cloudy skies expected. That's your updated forecast from Shaw Local Radio. Right now, it's 84 degrees.
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0: Bailey Zimmerman, Walls 102 Zane here, checking in on what's going on in Princeton in just a few days. The 11th on a Friday night. Princeton's Down on Main, Summer Street Concert Series, and Homestead Festival are all revving up together. It's going to be multiple events going on out there that night. Tiger Lily Gold playing a live set. We've had her on the airwaves a few times. There's going to be, of course, plenty of delicious food trucks, refreshing drinks from some local vendors, some great live music, as we said. Just go have some fun out there. I believe there is also going to be a special memorial service for those who were affected in the 9/11 attacks just 25 years ago. So if you'd like to go out there and honor those people, as well as take a day off after work, you can get on out there on the 11th, 6 to 9 p.m. More music coming up. Walls 102.
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4: Partly cloudy tonight with a chance of thunderstorms. Lows around 70. Chance of thunderstorms tomorrow. High of 81. Mainly cloudy skies expected. That's your updated forecast from Shaw Local Radio. Right now, it's 84 degrees.
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Jason Aldean here on Wall to Wall Country. It's Walls 102. Zane here checking back in. And it's just about time for us to take a little peek at what is going on in the world of baseball with your seventh inning stretch. I'll see what's happening over there and hopefully have some updates from all the teams we usually cover. You just stay right here. It's Walls 102.

0: Chase Matthew, Walls 102, Zane here back again and taking a look at what's on the agenda for our seventh inning stretch. Well, today is a very busy day, but we're going to look back at the past first. The White Sox took on the Twins over the weekend, won two out of the three games that series, most recent one being 10-1. Now they're going to be staying home, taking on the Pittsburgh Pirates tonight at 6:40. Meanwhile, on the other side of town, the Cubs took an unfortunate 4-3 loss to the Brewers the other night, and they're looking to take them on once again in Milwaukee at 6:40 once again. And in St. Louis, a 5-4 loss to the Giants out in San Francisco started off their series, and they'll be taking them on again today at 8:45. Hopefully, some better outlooks for those two teams, and hopefully the Sox managing to keep up their streak. More music coming up in just a bit. Walls 102.
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0: Shania Twain with Forever and Always here on Wall to Wall Country. It's Walls 102. Zane here stepping in for Annie this evening, and figured I'd be a little thematic with our 5 for 5. We're going back to this week in 2003, and I chose that year very specifically for one reason that we'll get to in just a bit. But we're going to take a look back here. Our number 5 spot, Tim McGraw with Real Good Man. Heck of a song there. And we've already just heard number 4, but number 3 is in for one that I actually had on my MP3 player growing up, and I listened to that one quite a bit. It's Dierks Bentley. What Was I Thinking? Here on Walls 102.
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No shoes, no shirt, no problems here on Walls 102. Zane here, checking in on your 5 for 5 once again. We've gone through your top 4 songs, and we still have one more to go. Remember how I said I chose the week, this week in 2003, very specifically because I wanted it to have a very certain song? Well, here it is. Alan Jackson and Jimmy Buffett ringing us into the 5 o'clock hour with It's 5 O'Clock Somewhere. Walls 102. It's 5 o'clock.

0: country am I in?
1: It doesn't matter. 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
0: It's always on 5 in Margaritaville, come to think of it.
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0: Walls 102 weather.
4: Partly cloudy tonight with a chance of thunderstorms. Lows around 70. Chance of thunderstorms tomorrow. High of 81. Mainly cloudy skies expected. That's your updated forecast from Shaw Local Radio. Right now, it's 86 degrees.
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0: 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Coming up on Walls 102.

Riley Green here on Walls 102. Zane here checking back in just a little bit. We're going to have an opportunity for you to get yourself ready for a good time. The first of its kind in LaSalle, should I mention. And it sounds like it's going to be coming up in just a few days. Stay right here and I'll tell you all about it. I got Ashley Cook on right now. Walls 102.

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0: Dan and Shane with Bigger Houses here on Walls 102. Zane here checking back in. And on the 18th, LaSalle Business Association is looking forward to host an event, the first of its kind by them, Rock the Block. It'll be coming up, like I said, that Friday the 18th. Free admission, free parking. Just go on down to First Street and have yourself a good old time. Go try some wine tastings, craft beer, and cocktails at the beverage tent. Plenty of delicious food vendors as well. And it sounds like it's going to be a two-day event. The 18th and the 19th will be the 2 days. 5 p.m. start, runs till 10. Should be fun for the whole family. All they ask, please don't bring your pets. It'll be a rain or shine event, so you can get on out there and go have some fun. Go check it out. 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

Morgan Wallen here on Wall to Wall Country. It's Walls 102. Zane here, getting ready for your Law Offices of Peter F. Farricuti Daily Dose of Uplift. And that's going to be coming up in just a few minutes. We've got the story of a tiny kitten who very nearly was left on death's doorstep. But luckily, this is a better ending than what it sounds like at first. We'll get to that in a bit. Miranda Lambert on right now. You're on Wall to Wall Country, Walls 102.

0: Harper Grace here on Wall to Wall Country. Walls 102. Zane here, and it's time for your Law Offices of Peter F. Ferracuti Daily Dose of Uplift. This one coming to you from Florida. An 8-week-old kitten was surrendered to a local humane society in critical condition, barely able to breathe. They were not anticipating he would be able to make it. They did as many treatments as they could, blood transfusions, incubation, IV fluids, as pretty much everything under the sun. After hours and hours of treatment, they could hardly feel a heartbeat. They were about ready to pronounce him deceased, but he was able to claw his way back to health, pun intended. And they have jokingly named him Zomboy. He has officially risen from the dead and was adopted by a staff member there at the Humane Society. He's doing much better now. He's growing much bigger. And they're all very excited to see him grow up thanks to their coworkers. And they said the ones that we never forget are the ones that we got too late and couldn't save. So to be able to see him like this today is a miracle. More music coming up. It's Walls 102.
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1: Here's your Walls 102 weather.
7: Partly cloudy tonight with a chance of thunderstorms. Lows around 70. Chance of thunderstorms tomorrow. High of 81. Mainly cloudy skies expected. That's your updated forecast from Shaw Local Radio. Right now, it's 86 degrees.
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10: 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Cause you don't know like I do.
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Stella Lefty here on Walls 102. Zane here, and it's time for the Illinois Valley Auto Group All Request Hour, so that you can drive with confidence and drive with pride, because Illinois Valley Auto Group is always by your side. 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Meanwhile, we're going to keep it right here with plenty of great music. It's Walls 102.

0: Megan Maroney and Kenny Chesney here on Wall to Wall Country. It's Walls 102. Still in the Illinois Valley Auto Group All Request Hour. Getting ready to take a little peek at what's been going on out there in the world. And I might have a little bit of news for you from the world of country music. Maybe it's a little bit about what's going on with the CMA Awards coming up in November. Maybe it's something to honor the memory of Dolly Parton once again. Or this one, not really the news from the world of country music, but interesting news nonetheless. We'll talk about it in a bit. Walls 102.
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1: Walls 102 weather.
7: Chance for storms tonight, otherwise partly cloudy. Lows around 70. Chance for storms tomorrow, 81. That's your updated forecast from Shaw Local Radio. Currently, it's 84 degrees.
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Morgan Wallen here on Wall to Wall Country. It's Walls 102. Zane here, and I've got a little bit of news for you here in the Illinois Valley Auto Group All Request Hour. The CMA Awards coming up in just a few months. Looking forward to it. It's always a great time, and I hear that we've got yet another great host for this year's one. It's actually, I believe, her third year in a row. If you remember who did it last year, you already know who I'm talking about. But those of you who haven't tuned in the past few, I'll tell you about that in a bit. Walls 102.

0: Chris Stapleton here on Walls 102, Zane here checking in, and I've got a little news for you. Lainey Wilson now announced to be hosting the CMA Awards in November for the third year in a row, and this will actually be the 60th year of running the CMAs. It'll be the 18th. I believe they're going to air that live on TV and on streaming. Lainey's very excited. She's looking forward to hosting for the past couple years now. She's enjoyed it, and this is going to be an extra special one considering the anniversary, so she's hoping to bring everything she's got and just a little bit extra. I got some more music on the way in just a bit. You stay right here. It's Walls 102.
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Blake Shelton here on Walls 102. Zane here, checking in the Illinois Valley Auto Group All Request Hour. And I've got a couple different stories from the world of airlines for you. This first one, more connected to country music than the rest of the story. American Airlines decided to renumber their daily flight from Dallas to Nashville from 1396, just an innocuous number, to 925. All that in honor of Dolly Parton, celebrating her birthday on the 25th of September. The change will take effect on March 28th of next year, and hopefully by then, they will have it renamed to Dolly International Airport. That would be a nice, touching moment. But speaking of airlines, it seems that TSA might be allowing sometime non-travelers to hang out with loved ones at the airport gates. They'd have to have a very, very specific regimen they've got.

0: Carter, Faith, and Wyatt Flores here on Walls 102. Zane here, sending it home for the evening. That's right, it's time for me to go. But I wanted to thank you so much for hanging out with me. I'm glad I could make some time for you this evening. And I'll be looking forward to hanging out with you again very, very soon. But Danny's going to be in just a little bit. And by that, I mean like a few hours. Just go to bed, take a nap. Maybe that'll help speed the time up. Regardless, Danny will be here in the morning to get you through your workday drive. Keep it right here. It's Walls 102.
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1: Here's your Walls 102 weather.
4: Chance for storms tonight, otherwise partly cloudy. Lows around 70. Chance for storms tomorrow, 81. That's your updated forecast from Shaw Local Radio. Currently, it's 82 degrees.
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Cause she's a gold digger with a quick trigger. 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

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Now he's a buckskin, 15 hands, five-time team road champion.